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1: Taking a look at our copper weather throughout the night. Cloudy skies with a chance of rain showers and thunderstorms with an overnight low dropping down to 50. For our Wednesday, showers and thunderstorms likely throughout the day and into the nighttime. We'll have a high hit 85 with sunny skies. Drop down to 49 by tomorrow night. For our Thursday, showers and thunderstorms likely with a high at 83 degrees. 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Scott Perini in studio with the music. We've lived our lives too with the spotlight tonight, shining down on the year of 1979 as we rock and reminisce on this Timeline Tuesday, brought to you by Shenanigans Bar and Casino, Butte Carpet One 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

0: Power 94, remembering 1979 with help from John Stewart. It's gold, as tonight we flash back to a year when minimum wage was up to $2.90 an hour. Gasoline, well, it was 86 cents a gallon. At the grocery store, $1.62 a gallon of milk. A dozen eggs are running about 85 cents. Meanwhile, postage stamps, 15 cents apiece. And a new home was about $71,800. Well, the prices and the times, they've changed since 1979. With the music, it still remains with us, and we're going to flash back with more memories here in just a moment at Copper 94's Classics Hour.
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0: 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Tonight, we're remembering the year of 1979, when at the movie theater, Bo Derek in 10 was proven to be very popular. Alien with Sigourney Weaver also helped to make up the movies seen that year. Sally Field and Norma Rae, we had the Muppet Movie, Star Trek, the motion picture, the Amityville Horror, and the biggest movie of the year brought in over $106 million and was none other than the Academy Award winner, Kramer versus Kramer. Copper 94 continuing our remembrance in 1979 with Ambrosia.

0: Robert 94 with the Classics Hour, remembering 1979 with an Even Stevens favorite from Dr. Hook. It's When You're in Love with a Beautiful Woman. Well, tonight, 1979 is where it's at. A year when a brand new cable television network by the name of Nickelodeon began airing programming, as did this new, constant sports thing called ESPN. Sony brought us the Walkman in 1979. The Chia Pet was mass marketed. We had things like Simple Green, the Happy Meal, and Sunkiss Orange Pop along the way. Copper 94 going to be back with more music and memories from 1979 after this. 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
0: Copper 94 back with our Classics Hour is tonight. Remember the year of 1979 when in golf, Tom Watson won a record $462,600. We had things like Rick Mears winning the Indy 500 make the headlines. Meanwhile, the Pittsburgh Steelers defeated the Dallas Cowboys at the Super Bowl 35-31, and the Pittsburgh Pirates managed to take the Baltimore Orioles in four games at the World Series that year. And well, the Pittsburgh Pirates also were known for using this as their official theme song for the year as they waited out a rain delay at the 1979 World Series from Sister Sledge. Here's the number one, We Are Family. Copper 94's Classics Hour.

0: 94 with Bob Seger and the Silver Bullet Band with that 1979 release, Old Time Rock and Roll. Well, looking back to our profile year, we see that was a time when Chuck Berry performed at the White House, then just a week later appeared in court on charges of tax evasion. 1979 also saw OPEC raise oil prices up to 24%, and Ronald Reagan announced his candidacy for President of the United States. On that note, we're handing it over to meteorologist Jeff Womack with your weather, brought to you by the Phillipsburg Businesses here at Copper 94.
1: A few storms around the state here, most of them to the south of I-90, and the rest of us just ended up with some clouds and some brief showers, but then in town, staying dry most parts, but we're getting that moisture to come a little bit further in, and I do believe it's going to come in and give us a little drink as we get into Wednesday and Thursday as things become a little bit more unsettled around here, but we certainly need the moisture. Thing we'll have to watch out for ahead of these storms is 40 and 50 mile per hour wind gusts with this, and also there is a chance of those dry storms, unfortunately, if that moisture can't pull up from the south. So that's kind of what we're looking at. High pressure is going to dry us out by the end of the week. Now, as we look a little bit further into the weekend, I do think we will get enough moisture to get some storms out ahead of this cold front that drops in from the northwest. We'll look at that to happen about midway through the weekend, Saturday into Sunday. So that's going to be the time that we'll look out for some storms coming our way. We will be a little bit cooler going into next week, and then skies clear out before another round of storms tries to come to us on Tuesday, courtesy of the monsoon tap around the southwest. And some of that's going to depend on that high over the South Plains, if that goes a little bit further south and to the east, allowing that channel to come up here to the northern Rockies and give us some badly needed moisture. And I think we're going to be able to do that. All throughout the picture, temperatures mainly staying above average until we get into Sunday and next week. A little cool pocket is going to make its way in. We'll check out the forecast details coming your way next.
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1: Anaconda, 52 overnight tonight. Some spotty showers after a high of 86. Hopefully that's going to clean up a little bit of that haze in the air as we head into Thursday. Partly cloudy skies, 85. Still some pop-up storms. Mainly dry on Friday with 83. And then some storms coming in late on Saturday after a high in the upper 70s. Now for Sunday, we're going to see numbers slide back to right around 70 for a daytime high. Then for Monday and Tuesday next week, Monday should be mostly dry. We'll be in the upper 70s. And then Tuesday, maybe a pop-up shower at a high right around 77. As we look towards Deer Lodge tonight, still a few area showers around. Nothing too heavy. 50 for the overnight low, 87. And a better chance for at least some pop-up activity tomorrow evening and again on Thursday. We keep temperatures in the mid-80s. Now, as we go into Friday, we're going to end the week dry with 83, 78 late on Saturday. Some storms look to come in late on Sunday. Now, some spotty rain, not out of the question, but I think sky's clear by the afternoon. We'll be at 74. Lots of sunshine, highs back near 80 as we get into Monday of next week. And then for Whitehall now, we can expect temperatures in the 50s overnight tonight, 88 before some storms tomorrow. Same story on Thursday. 88, some spotty storms. We'll be dry on Friday with a high of 86 and then some rain for us by the end of the day on Saturday. Should have a high right around 80 and a little bit cooler going into Sunday. We'll be 77. Sunshine and 80s are back for us on Monday. Here in Butte, overnight tonight, 50 and some area showers. Now 85, a better chance of thunderstorms for us on Wednesday. And then for Thursday, partly cloudy and some spotty showers. High 83. For Friday, 82 to end the week, and we're going to end it dry. Partly cloudy on Saturday for half of the day, and then we get some afternoon and evening showers. It'll be down to 41 going into Sunday. Sunday, partly cloudy, maybe a sprinkle. Sunshine rolls out again on Monday, upper 70s. And then for Tuesday, some late in the day showers, otherwise sunny most of the day, and a high right around 76. I'm meteorologist Jeff Womack. That's the KBOW Copper 94 weather.
0: Well, thank you much, Jeff Womack, with the weather again brought to you by the Phillipsburg Businesses. Tonight, we remember the year of 1970. 1979, when the Ayatollah Khomeini returned to Iran from France, we had an accident at Three Mile Island, a nuclear plant, and it threatened the entire area. And following that Three Mile Island accident, anti-nuclear rallies were being held throughout the country. There also is a $1.5 billion federal bailout approved, that is, for the Chrysler Corporation, as Margaret Thatcher was elected the first female British Prime Minister. And those were some of the headlines in 1979, a year when Randy Van Wormer gave us the biggest hit of his career and the only "Here's Just When I Needed You Most." 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

0: Topper 94, Donna Summer, the queen of disco herself with the number one from 1979 and Hot Stuff. And of course, that is our profile year as we flash back to a time when, well, California became the first state to initiate gas rationing on alternate days, and many states did follow as we had that whole OPEC oil price hike. Also going on that year, we had inflation sitting at 13.3%. Vietnam took over control of Cambodia. Numerous brands of hair dryers were being recalled because of suspected harmful amounts of asbestos. And we're back with more music and memories in 1979 here on Copper 94 in just a moment.
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Robert 94, welcoming you back to our Classics Hours. Tonight, we remember the year of 1979 when we were introduced to the world of the Dukes of Hazzard on our television. Other new shows of the year include the likes of The Facts of Life, Trapper John, M.D., Knots Landing, the Dallas spinoff, that was popular in 1979, and other favorites include the likes of Three's Company, Alice, MASH, of course, Dallas, One Day at a Time, and WKRP in Cincinnati, to name just a few. Well, if television wasn't your thing in 1979, I'm sure music sure was. This song climbed right up into the top 10 for a pianist by the name of Frank Mills. Here's a little flashback in time for you and the Music Box Dancer. Copper 94 with your Classics Hour.

0: Well, you know we like to dig up obscure hits every now and again. Copper 94 with a 1979 memory from Ricky Lee Jones. It's Chucky's In Love. Well, 1979 saw Ms. Jones take home the award at the Grammys for Best New Artist. Meanwhile, Billy Joel's 52nd Street earned him the Album of the Year. Record of the Year and Song of the Year went to the Doobie Brothers for their performance of What a Fool Believes. And we'll wrap up our classics on our spotlight on 1979 after this. The route may have changed, but the good times continue at Shenanigans Bar and Casino. The bridge on Centennial may be gone, but getting to Shenanigans is easier than you think. Just follow the detour signs along Montana Street, head west on Iron, then merge onto Excelsior Avenue exit. And just like that, you'll be at one of the mining city's best casinos with daily happy hour from 4 p.m. to midnight. So unless your vehicle can fly, take the best detour in town to Shenanigans Bar and Casino, 1000 South Excelsior Street. Good times always include some shenanigans.
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0: 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As tonight, we're remembering the year of 1979. It was the Jimmy Carter, Walter Mondale administration. And, of course, we were waiting for these new things called the 1980s. And to get us there, music like this was a part of 1979 from Poco. Here's Crazy Love. 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

0: Copper 94 wrapping up our Classics Hour with help from Poco. It's Crazy Love, and that's going to do it for our flashback to 1979 on this Timeline Tuesday. And we thank you for being along with us and thank our sponsors, who include D Motor Company and Anaconda, Shenanigans Bar and Casino, Opportunity Bank of Montana, Town Pump Food Stores all across Montana, the PSW Thrift Store, TDS Fiber, Rocky Mountain Credit Union, Anaconda Auto Sales, Zipley Fiber, Redline Sports, McLeod Real Estate Group, and View Carpet One Floor and Home. And tomorrow night, we welcome you back for some soul hits of the rock era, and I hope you can be with us right here, your Classics Hour. 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
2: News, I'm Dave Packer. The legendary singer, songwriter, actress, and entrepreneur Dolly Parton died today. Visitors at Nashville's Country Music Hall of Fame, where there's a Dolly Parton exhibit, expressing their shock.
3: Always known her as a great musician, singer, actress. And after going to her exhibition here, I found out a lot more about what a generous, generous person she was, and what a friend of the state of Tennessee, how much she's actually done here.
2: Dolly Parton was 80. The U.S. and Canada getting closer to an all-out trade war. Effective September 8th, Canada is going to put in place tariffs of 15, 25, and 50% on some American goods going into Canada, effectively matching the tariffs the U.S. applied to the same goods. Firefighters near Reno, Nevada are making progress against a destructive wildfire. Officials say the Hawk Fire is now 27% contained. Families returning to find dozens of homes destroyed. This is ABC News.
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0: 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Cloudy skies with a chance of rain showers and thunderstorms, with an overnight low dropping down to 50. For our Wednesday, showers and thunderstorms likely throughout the day and into the nighttime. We'll have a high hit 85 with sunny skies, drop down to 49 by tomorrow night. For our Thursday, showers and thunderstorms likely with a high at 86.

0: Robert 94 with a class of 1980 called, and well, we answered as Queen with Crazy Little Thing Called Love. As we venture here into 7 o'clock, Bill Medley and Jennifer Warnes along the way, Bon Jovi, even Enrique Iglesias going to be joining our nighttime run here as you've got the scooter sitting in, and along the way up until midnight, we'll tell you how you can get signed up for the Copper Toy Box and more as we've got a lot of fun happening here at your hometown station, Copper 94.
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The Thompson Twins and Hold Me Now. You know, whenever I think that, you know, my math is bad for my advanced age here, you know, I just happen to think back to the Thompson Twins, since there's actually three of them. Copper 94, here's Taylor Swift and his crew.

0: again. Well, I know we're going to be seeing your name again real soon in the Copper Toy Box because, well, everyone's getting registered for it, and you should not be left out because all it takes from you is just a few seconds of time to fill out that registration slip with your name, address, city zip code, phone number, and age. 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Susan Powell is our only two-time winner thus far, and so that means that you still got an opportunity, and we're halfway through, or almost halfway through, so remember to get signed up when you drop into a McDonald's, whether it's here in Butte or the location out in Rocker, True Value Hardware in the Butte Town Center, Red Line Sports at 1839 Harrison Avenue, remember Thriftway Superstops with their six stores here in Butte, the two out in Anaconda and the one over in Whitehall.
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94. 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

0: Top 94 with Bon Jovi and You Give Love a Bad Name. Well, how many of you remember buying that album, Slippery When Wet, from the Columbia House of Music Company? Remember back in the day when you could get 20 cassette tapes for only a dollar or a penny or whatever they were, and hopefully you pay the bill on that. But, you know, just with the ever-changing ways of the world, Columbia House actually going to be closing their doors next month. And I know, isn't it crazy just how, you know, music has evolved over the years, from record albums to 8-tracks to cassettes to CDs, and now this digital age. And there's people like myself that can't get enough vinyl. Copper 94 going to wrap up the run here in just a moment with Enrique Iglesias. So stick around. Copper 94. 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

Yeah.

In 1776, Thomas Paine wrote Common Sense, and we think he'd agree that it's only common sense to sign up for the Copper Toy Box. You can win $250 in honor of America's 250th birthday.

0: News. I'm Dave Packard. In South Carolina tonight, the AP projects Senator Darlene Graham will win the special Republican primary runoff election for the state's U.S. Senate seat, setting her up to take her late brother's spot on the ballot in the upcoming general election. Last check, Graham leads with 52% of the vote, followed by Representative Ralph Norman with just shy of 48%. ABC's Philadelphia TV station is reporting that authorities say the suspect accused of terrorizing that city's residents while wearing a creepy mask that looked like the horror movie character Chucky's been arrested in Nevada. And remembering Dolly Parton, the music icon today, has died, and visitors in Times Square stop to remember the impact that the country music star had, like Caroline Pagano.
1: She's the American dream. I mean, look where she started, and she worked hard and believed in herself and what America could do.
0: This is ABC News.
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7: 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Cloudy skies with a chance of rain showers and thunderstorms, with an overnight low dropping down to 50. For our Wednesday, showers and thunderstorms likely throughout the day and into the nighttime. We'll have a high hit 85 with sunny skies, drop down to 49 by tomorrow night. For our Thursday, showers and thunderstorms likely with a high at 83.

0: THT and just listen to your heart. Well, we're officially here in 8 o'clock, cruising through our Tuesday night, though I've been a day off all day. I keep thinking it's Wednesday, and then suddenly I'm brought back to reality. I guess I shouldn't rush things, right? Well, stay close. We've got Fastball going to be dropping in for a little bit of a visit. Justin Timberlake also going to be by. We've also got Tony Basil, music from Somber, and more. We are your one-stop for the 1980s, 90s, 2000s, and hits of today. There's a reason we are your number one FM, and you've got the Scooter along with you here at Copper 94.
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Shania Twain, You're Still the One. You know, that one was a part of her TV special back in 1999. And she performed the song with Elton John recently. I just saw a clip of that and kind of forgot how good the collaboration was. Copper 94, here's Justin Timberlake.

0: Copper 94, Dunk and Sheik. We're barely breathing. Well, we're rolling right on through our Tuesday get-together here in your hometown station, Copper 94. Happy to announce that another winner going to be named tomorrow in the Copper Toy Box as we give away yet another $250 in Copper Crazy Cash. The winner? Well, it could be you. It could be a repeat winner. It could be someone new. 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

0: Star 94 with an artist that grew up in Las Vegas. We can add singer, choreographer, dancer, actress, and director to her list of accolades. It's Toni Basil with her 1982 chart topper, Mickey. And how many of you were singing along? And more interestingly enough, and I'm not trying to make anybody feel old by any means, but Toni Basil actually is going to be 83 years old come next month. The fun begins and ends in historic Virginia City, Montana. 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
1: Carbon 94, the song that started his career, and well, there's no looking back at this point. Benson Boone with Those Beautiful Things, and just imagine some of those beautiful things that you could get for the $250 in Copper Crazy Cash, our great Copper Toy Box sponsors. 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Again, it's all in the luck of the draw when you stop into Butte Brewing Company up there at 465 East Galena Street, the Western Meat and Sausage Block at 820 Dewey Boulevard, and Commons Furniture at 1600 Holmes Avenue, as well as by going online one time per week and getting signed up through the registration portal. And while you're there, check out the rules and all the registration locations and plan accordingly.
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0: Patrick Henry said it best. Give me liberty or give me $250. KOPR is happy to oblige, and all you have to do is throw your name into the copper toy box. 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
1: News. I'm Dave Packer. We're learning about funeral arrangements for country music icon Dolly Parton.
2: They're saying it's going to be small and it's going to be intimate. They had talked about what they would do when she died, that she had the plans for how she wanted the announcement to go, and they say it's going to be small and intimate. That'll be those very close to the family.
1: ABC's Alex Stone. Parton died today at 80. The AP projects Senator Darlene Graham will win the special Republican primary runoff election for South Carolina's U.S. Senate seat, setting her up to take her late brother's spot on the ballot in the upcoming general election. After President Trump imposed steep new tariffs on Canadian goods, Canada now firing back with tariffs on up to 50% on some 700 American products sold in Canada. Democrats like Arizona Senator Ruben Gallego saying this is bad for American consumers.
3: The worst negotiator in the world just negotiated the worst trade deal in the world for us, and we essentially lost. Now we're going to end up in a trade war.
1: This is ABC News.
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10: 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Cloudy skies with a chance of rain showers and thunderstorms, with an overnight low dropping down to 50. For our Wednesday, showers and thunderstorms likely throughout the day and into the nighttime. We'll have a high hit 85 with sunny skies, drop down to 49 by tomorrow night. For our Thursday, showers and thunderstorms likely with a high at 83.

0: your hometown station, Copper 94, taking you back to, well, this time in 1983 when the Romantics released Talking in Your Sleep. Seems just like yesterday, doesn't it? You know, I'm still trying to figure out where all the time has gone from January 1 until now, because 2026 so far has been a bit of a blur, but I don't know if that's just because I'm aging or I just don't pay attention to what's going on around me. Scott Perini in, as we're going to continue to work our way here into, our Tuesday night. Bruce Springsteen and John Secada on the way, the Goo Goo Dolls, also Don Henley and Shawn Mendes. It's a star-studded event, and we, of course, invite you to stick around. Copper 94.
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94 with a very talented musician. Well, deserves his time in the spotlight, and rightfully so. He was part of the Miami Sound Machine with the help of Gloria Estefan. He got that solo career move. And it's John Secada and Do You Believe in Us here at Copper 94 as well. We've got the Copper Toy Box and Music on Main to chat about. But first, we're going to keep the good times moving with Mark Ronson and Bruno Mars. Copper.

0: 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And, well, you can try and check too, but I'm going to tell you, you're not going to find that title anywhere within the lyrics from Rod Stewart. It's Young Turks. 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So Wednesday and Friday, two winners, and you know what? 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That's right. 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

0: the Goo Goo Dolls, it's light. Well, it's hard enough for me to believe that we've kind of slid right on through the month of August, and we're soon to be looking at September and Labor Day and kids going back to school. I mean, Central yesterday, Butte Public Schools next week. I mean, crazy just how fast the summer went, and I'm probably not the only one that feels that way, right? Well, I want to remind you that summer is, yes, soon to be wrapping up, and Music on Main is going to be doing just that, and you can join in the Stacks at Midnight this coming Thursday from 6 to 9 p.m. at the corner of Park and Main. And then remember, the Fans' Choice Encore show going to be held next week on September 3rd up at the Kovalai Theaters. They'll have everything set up there, but they are going to have Broadway Street blocked off.
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94, Don Hamley, and it's the Boys of Summer. Well, I can't believe that the summertime has kind of slipped right on by, and we're soon to be heading into fall. And, well, honestly, Butte Central football on the air with you on the Copper Sports Club this coming Friday night. So talk about a quick last couple months. 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

0: 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Copper 94 with Shawn Mendes. Yes, it's Treat You Better. Well, don't forget that when it comes to some good times and great memories, winning in the Copper Toy Box is always one, as I have people that still come up to me and tell me about the time that they won or the very first time that they did back in the day. And, well, now you can too. Two times, in fact, for 2026. All the way through the end of October, we're making listeners winners two times along the way with their chance at $250 in Copper Crazy Cash as we celebrate America's birthday here in 2026. And for you to get signed up, well, it's easy. If you happen to be in the Anaconda area, remember, APOC World, or you can stop into the Thriftway Superstops over there, as well as the 6 here in Butte and the 1 over in Whitehall. You've also got Metal Sports Bar and Grill here in the Mining City at the corner of Park and Main Streets, a Mountain Hot Tub at 1315 South Montana Street, and Three Bears Alaska out there right off of Continental Drive. You know where they are. Keep it here. Copper 94.
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5: ABC News, I'm Dave Packer. Remembering the life of Dolly Parton, the beloved country music star passing away at the age of 80. A publicist revealing this evening that Parton died after bravely facing a brief battle with cancer. Nashville Mayor Freddie O'Connell remembering Parton's passion for childhood literacy through her Imagination Library program that provided free books.
6: Already kind of seeing some of those public displays of honor and grief. And I will say, I mean, it is a sad day for the city, the state. I mean, she was still very connected to her roots in East Tennessee and then, of course, the world, as she was a beloved figure.
5: In a runoff election today, Darlene Graham, who was appointed to the seat following her brother Lindsey Graham's death, is the projected winner. And she'll face Democratic nominee and pediatrician Annie Andrews in November. Immediately after President Trump hit Canada with 50% tariffs, Canada striking back, imposing new tariffs on 700 U.S. imports beginning 2 weeks from today. This is ABC News.
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0: Taking a look at our copper weather throughout the night. Cloudy skies with a chance of rain showers and thunderstorms with an overnight low dropping down to 50. For our Wednesday, showers and thunderstorms likely throughout the day and into the nighttime. We'll have a high hit 85 with sunny skies. Drop down to 49 by tomorrow night. For our Thursday, showers and thunderstorms likely with a high at 83.

0: 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Well, you want to talk about lights. How about those gallows frames? I mean, just all the time and work and effort that goes into fixing all those lights to those massive structures. And, you know, I look out my kitchen window at nighttime and it just makes me smile when I can see them all across the Butte Hill. Copper 94 with the scooter. Scott Perini in as 10 o'clock. Going to bring with it Leona Lewis and Huey Lewis in the news. We've got Madonna and Imagine Dragons, Savage Garden, Post Malone and more. So go ahead and keep it here. Copper 94. It's endless smiles with every spin. 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

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Here's Madonna.

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Well, how about we get the music moving now with the Imagine Dragons crew and Thunder. Copper?

94, John Parr, Man in Motion, St. Elmo's Fire. Yeah, taking us back to the days of the Brat Pack and the 1980s. The days of going to the Plaza Twin Theaters and, well, I mean, that seems like a lifetime ago, doesn't it? Here's Savage Garden, now the Australian duo with Truly, Madly, Deeply. 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

0: 94, Sarah Bareilles, it's Love Song. Well, we're loving the fact that we've had so many winners in the Copper Toy Box. And, well, yes, week by week, those registrations keep coming. In fact, our little plexiglass bin keeps getting fuller and fuller and fuller. And the only thing missing is your name. Now, if you haven't signed up yet, or say you've signed up once already, you've still got a second chance to go home a winner. So remember to keep your name in there. There's strength and power in numbers. 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

0: ABC News, I'm Dave Packer. Canada is issuing a series of retaliatory tariffs on U.S. imports. It's in response to the 50% tariffs that the Trump administration has imposed on Canadian goods coming into the U.S. Ontario Premier Doug Ford says the auto industry would be hurt the most by tariffs.
1: We're the number one customer. We buy 400% more autos than any other country. So I think we need to come up with a fair and balanced deal. We aren't enemies. We're the closest allies and friends for the last 200 years.
0: Southern Command says a U.S. task force struck another speedboat in the Caribbean that it says was involved in narco trafficking. Senator Darlene Graham, who was appointed to the seat following Lindsey Graham's death as the projected winner of Tuesday's South Carolina Republican primary runoff, setting her up to take her late brother's spot on the November ballot. Her publicist revealing late Tuesday that country music icon Dolly Parton died after bravely facing a brief battle with cancer. She was 80. This is ABC News.
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4: Taking a look at our copper weather throughout the night. Cloudy skies with a chance of rain showers and thunderstorms with an overnight low dropping down to 50. For our Wednesday, showers and thunderstorms likely throughout the day and into the nighttime. We'll have a high hit 85 with sunny skies. Drop down to 49 by tomorrow night for our Thursday, showers and thunderstorms likely with a high at 80.

0: 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Well, we're going to open the door, all right, to more of Butte's best mix music as we get you through 11 o'clock. Hard to believe it's this time already, but as we're about ready to wave goodbye to our nighttime, we're going to get you through it with help from Irene Cara and Jason Derulo. Later on, Mumford & Sons, also Daughtry, The Wallflowers, and Celine Dion. So Copper 94 bringing Butte's best mix of music with it. We're happy to have you along on this Tuesday night. Keep it here. Copper 94, Scott Perini, Copper 94 is a scooter joining you for one final hour.
1: And now it's time for a look at our community issues. Let's see what's going on this week.
2: The end of August also means back to school. And it's that time again to start watching out for our kids as they head back to school. Keep in mind, those 15-mile-an-hour speed limits in those school zones are not a suggestion. They are the law. Also, make sure you're stopping at crosswalks near your schools to give the kids plenty of time to get across the street so they don't have to put their lives in danger. And finally, watch out for school buses. School buses throughout southwestern Montana in rural areas, dirt roads, and even near our schools. When those school buses are pulled over and the lights are flashing, stop. Do what's right. Protect the safety of our children. So it is back to school time. It's up to all of us to make sure the children of southwestern Montana are safe. As they head back to school, on the bus, or walking, it's up to you.
1: That was a look at our community issues. If you have an issue of importance to our community, give us a call at 494-7777.
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Body 4 with music taken from the movie Flashdance with Jennifer Beals. It's Irene Cara with the title theme, Flashdance. What a feeling. I mean, an ultimate feel-good song. And how can you resist not singing along to that one? We've got the Copper Toy Box to chat about. But first, Copper 94 with Jason Derulo.

0: 94. Ella Langley is the name, and that, my friends, is She's in Texas. And just yesterday, it was announced that she's had the longest stay at number one. In fact, she's tying the bar song Tipsy by Shaboozey and Old Town Road by Lil Nas X with 19 weeks at number one. I mean, you got to give kudos and applaud, you know, where credit is due. 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

Discover 94 with the Wallflowers. It's one headline. Well, you've got the scooter in the driver's seat for just a little while longer, and I know we'll make it to midnight. ABC News and your Copper Weather Watch coming up. But first, the Chainsmokers and Coldplay and something just like this.

0: Gobber 94 with a love song from the movie Titanic, starring Kate Winslet and Leonardo DiCaprio, all the way back in, what was it, 1997, if my memory serves correct. Well, don't quote me on that one. Celine Dion with My Heart Will Go On, a song that, well, has been the subject of, well, parody for many a year now, but you gotta remember that she not only has a voice like no other, but that song also climbed up to number one and remained there for more weeks than, well, I can count. Copper 94 with the hits you asked for. We're going to soon wrap up our run here on our Tuesday Not On Me, back here tomorrow 6 o'clock with our Classics Hour with some soul hits of the rock era. Scott Parini saying my goodnight here at Copper 94.
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1: 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I'm

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2: ABC News, I'm Dave Packer. Canada is issuing a series of retaliatory tariffs on U.S. imports. It's in response to the 50% tariffs that the Trump administration has imposed on Canadian goods coming into the U.S. Ontario Premier Doug Ford says the auto industry would be hurt the most by tariffs.
3: We're the number one customer. We buy 400% more autos than any other country. So I think we need to come up with a fair and balanced deal. We aren't enemies. We're the closest allies and friends for the last 200 years.
2: Southern Command says a U.S. task force struck another speedboat in the Caribbean that it says was involved in narco trafficking. Senator Darlene Graham, who was appointed to the seat following Lindsey Graham's death as the projected winner of Tuesday's South Carolina Republican primary runoff, setting her up to take her late brother's spot on the November ballot. Her publicist revealing late Tuesday that country music icon Dolly Parton died after bravely facing a brief battle with cancer. She was 80. This is ABC News.
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6: This evening, a chance of rain and thunderstorms all throughout the early morning hours. Otherwise, cloudy with a low around 50. Daytime hours on Wednesday, after thunderstorms, will greet you again, mostly after 3. Daytime high of 85 and wind gusts as high as 20 miles an hour.

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1: 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It's great to stay up late at your local McDonald's. I'm

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1: When the day is gone and the night feels long, McDonald's is here to keep you going strong. 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I'm

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4: 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I'm

0: of the people, by the people, and most of all, the Copper Toy Box is for the people. 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
1: ABC News, I'm Wayne Cabot. As fans around the world remember Dolly Parton after she passed away at the age of 80, we're also hearing how she wanted to be remembered. Here's ABC's Sophie Flay.
2: She was asked way back in 1982 what she would want her tombstone to say.
3: I want the tombstone to say, she should be lying here. I don't know where she went.
1: Dolly Parton dying after what her publicist says was a short battle with cancer. And in true Dolly spirit, her theme park, Dollywood, will be open today, the site saying the show must go on. South Carolina Senator Darlene Graham winning the Republican nomination for a full term of her own after being appointed to take the seat left vacant after her brother Lindsey Graham died.
4: Thank you, Lindsey, for your service to South Carolina and to this country. It's just not the same without you here.
1: At least three Americans are counted among the nearly 400 people missing after violent flash flooding in Nepal. This is ABC News.
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8: A 40% chance of showers and thunderstorms this afternoon. With 84 degrees as your high, northwest winds up to 18 miles an hour. Tonight, mostly cloudy, 51 for the overnight low. Then on Tuesday, again a chance of afternoon showers, high of 83 and wind gusts to

0: 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And wow, we have another great day ahead of us. And our next giveaway today from the Copper Toy Box this afternoon, Keith giving away winner number 20, taking us halfway to the $10,000 we're going to give away up through Thanksgiving. So get out, get registered, and better yet, be listening, as you could be the next winner of Copper Cash.
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5: Well, better chance of some thunderstorms across western Montana, north central Idaho, around the Clearwaters. That's where they'll kind of bubble up. Now, on our side, we do have a chance some spotty ones. The trouble is, yes, the gusty westerly winds out ahead of that, so we're going to have to watch the fire situation as we go into this afternoon. Luckily, all the red flag conditions are off to our west, but still things going to be a little bit on the dry side getting in ahead of these storms. Also, as those winds pick up and grab on to some of that smoke from the west, air quality could go below the moderate level. Right now, I think we should be pretty good. Back to the storms, it looks more like an evening round, but as we get into Thursday, some actual rain during the day that should do the trick to clean up the air around here. Now, we'll still be above average throughout the end of the week and the first half of the weekend, but then we're going to see temperatures down into the low 70s as we get into next week. So we look ahead to next week, another dry pattern, so hopefully the next couple of days we'll get decent amount of moisture. We're probably looking at a trace to maybe a quarter here around the valleys, but the higher terrain could get a little bit more than that. Big thing is we head into tomorrow is going to be the winds out ahead of these storms that we'll have to watch. But as we get later on into the weekend, cooler, more stable, and a whole lot of sunshine starts us off next week. We'll take a look at the forecast details. Those are coming your way next.
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5: Anaconda, some smoke pressing through, and we should be in the mid-80s for our high temperature this afternoon. Chance of some storms getting going as we get into the late afternoon. 52 overnight tonight. Not going to rule out a little bit of rain overnight tonight, too. And then mainly cloudy skies as we head into Thursday with 85 and some storms in the afternoon. Skies start to clear out as we get into Friday, 81, but then more rain on Saturday. We'll have high temperatures in the mid-70s. And then for Sunday, low 70s around here under partly cloudy skies. More sunshine into next week. We should be in the mid and upper 70s. Here in Deer Lodge, a chance of some storms coming our way. Now the winds pick up as we go into tonight and tomorrow with wind gusts up to about 50. And then for Thursday, 86, a little bit better chance of rain coming in. Low 80s and still some cloud cover on Friday. Now, the rain doesn't get going again, though, until about Saturday afternoon. Saturday's highs in the mid-70s. Partial clearing on Sunday with a high of 71, but sunshine center stage on Monday with upper 70s. And then for Tuesday, hit and miss showers, but I think we'll be mainly dry with highs in the upper 70s for us. Here in Whitehall today, 88 late, 50s, and then upper 80s for us on Thursday. We'll end the week dry and low 80s on Friday, and then some more rain coming our way on Saturday with 78, a little drier Sunday, and a high right around 75. Here in Butte, smoky skies, I'm afraid, 85 and then 51 overnight tonight. We'll have some evening pop-up storms, but a better chance of rain on Thursday with a high of 83. A little drier Friday with a 79, and then rain coming back our direction with mid-70s on Saturday. We'll clear out on Sunday with a high of 70, more sunshine, and upper 70s back next week. I'm meteorologist Jeff Womack. That's the KBOW, Copper 94 weather.

0: Well, we sure had a good time last night. Handed out backpacks with our Copper 94 Stuff the Bus program. Had a whole bunch of folks stop by and get theirs. And if you haven't done so yet, tonight's your last opportunity to pick up those backpacks you ordered. So make sure you make plans to come down to the Community Ice Center. We'll be on the very west end of the white building. Can't miss the big sign and the orange arrows on the ground. Swing on in. Pick up those backpacks. This will be open from 5:30 to 7 again tonight. Making sure the kids of Butte have a backpack for back to school. Compliments of Copper.
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2: ABC News, I'm Wayne Cabot. The funeral expected to be small and private for a woman who was larger than life, Dolly Parton, passing away from cancer at the age of 80. ABC's Will Reeve in her home state of Tennessee in Pigeon Forge outside Dollywood.
3: People laying flowers at various places around this region for Dolly, and surely more of that will continue as people continue to pay their respects to the one and only Dolly Parton. She is an icon around the world, but this is what she called home.
2: In a cosmic coincidence, whenever the next tropical storm spins up in the Atlantic, the next name on that list is Dolly. South Carolina Republicans picking a familiar name in the Senate primary runoff, Darlene Graham, winning the nod to run for a full term after the death of her brother, Senator Lindsey Graham. At least three Americans are among nearly 400 people missing in massive floods in Nepal. Testimony wraps up today in the trial of the Massachusetts mom accused of killing her three children. This is ABC News.
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7: Whoa. Oh, sorry. I was singing along to that one. 7:03 on your Wednesday, August 26. 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
7: All right, your Montana news headlines. The Governor's Committee on the Future of Power for Montana has its report. We'll chat about that. The Tom Pump Foundation has given $1.2 million to firefighters. We'll talk about that. And the tragedy in Billings, all at the hands of a brother and son. We'll talk about that as we check your Montana news coming up at about 7:25. Right now, though, your weather. A look at the forecast for the day ahead, brought to you by Unique Lighting. And with details, here's DJ.
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7: A 40% chance of showers and thunderstorms this afternoon, with 84 degrees as your high, northwest winds up to 18 miles an hour. Tonight, mostly cloudy, 51 for the overnight low. Then on Tuesday, again a chance of afternoon showers, high of 83 and wind gusts to

0: Taking a run with Brian Adams of Copyright 4, running into your arms on the radio this morning. I am so glad we're together as we kick off your Wednesday, August 26th, back to school day for teachers, for students, for many. Yeah, not everybody, but some. And welcome back. And the parent celebration will start at 8:30 when the first bell rings. But first, we are going to bring you a chance to win this morning. Yes, you're winning with the house back to yours, but you could also win with today's Dang Noise. As we get a chance with Shulk's Posey Patch in the Olive Pit to play along, no winner yesterday, so I still have those tickets, the two tickets to the Virginia City Players, as you could celebrate the end of summer with a trip to the Virginia City Players. And what we'll do, I'm just looking to see what we got going here. Yeah, I got it. We are going to give you a chance to play along and win. We're going to give you a chance to take home those prize packages and talk to me on the radio. Okay, that part's not the winner part. Well, for me, not for you. Anyway, we'll get to the Dang Noise next.
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0: Well, I found you right here on Copper 94. So we found the good people, Chris. They're right here on Copper. And they're ready to play today's Dang Noise. Your chance to play along and win this morning. Thanks to Shulk's Posey Patch in the Olive Pit. Yes, I'm a professional radio pronunciator. Can't say thanks. Anyway, let's play. You can call me. And we'll first tell you, though, that Shulk's Posey Patch in the Olive Pit is proud to bring you that Dang Noise. For all these years, Lady Di and Rick down at Shulk's have been doing a great job putting out beautiful flowers, gorgeous bouquets for whatever the occasion. The gift that says just the right thing when Lady Di takes the time to ask you the questions necessary to make sure your bouquet is perfect. Also, of course, talking about perfect, Olive Valley oils, vinaigrette, seasoned spices available in the Olive Pit side. And over there, you're going to find all kinds of great flavors, all kinds of delicious recipe cards, and the opportunity to get the items you need, then run to the store, grab the protein you need, head home, and make up a dish that will just rock the house. Tired of the same old, same old? Get some Olive Valley. Get a couple of recipe cards from Lady Di, and get home and make gourmet. It's that simple. Shulk's Posey Patch and the Olive Pit, 1644 Harrison Avenue. You can call them at 406-782-1644. Shulk's Posey Patch in the Olive Pit, bringing you today's Dang Noise. And today you're playing for a chance to win that Brighten Up bouquet on Friday, the Liquid Death Beverage from Zip Beverage, and two tickets to the final shows down there for the summer at the Virginia City Players. They go all the way up till September 6th, but you can be there for Xantippe, a Western melodrama. And two tickets are yours if you are caller number 5 and can tell me what this Dang Noise

0: hopefully it's that easy as well for Todd to win today's Dang Noise. How are you today, sir?
1: Good. How you doing?
0: Good, good. You ready to take home a little prize package today? All right, playing for that chance to get the Brighten Up Bouquet, the Liquid Death from Zip Beverage, and two tickets. The Virginia City Players doing their final shows of the year, Xantippe, a Western melodrama. But Todd, you have to tell me this Dang Noise first, so here you go, buddy.

0: or maybe making a cup of tea, or you know, maybe mixing up some eggs and things to whatever.
1: Stirring up the old pot.
0: Yep, stirring up the pot. That's right. You know, just like I do in the morning, I stir it up here too. So yeah. Anyway. Okay, Todd, well, you got the win, and you're set. Make sure you stop down, pick up those tickets, and it'll tell you exactly what to do to head down to the shows, okay?
1: All right, thanks. Have a good day.
0: Yeah, thanks for listening. Thanks for calling, Todd.
1: You bet. Bye.

0: Barnes and Sheeran and Copper 94 and Matt Kimmerer. Enjoying the photo album of your mind. All the great memories, all the wonderful things that you've done. Yeah, it's a good one. All right, get ready. Your Montana news, hopefully, coming up next here on Copper.
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4: All right, having computer issues, but let's get to it, shall we? Your Montana News Now on Copper 94, a service of your Thriftway Superstops. They're all over Montana. There's one right around the corner from you, and they are a casino-free zone. As we look at Montana news, a Montana man killed eight relatives, including four kids, at a Sunday dinner in Billings. They have now identified that Alan Smith, considered a hermit and a son of the owners of the home where the shooting and the fire occurred, returned to the home after being evicted from his parents. The 44-year-old Smith had lived in his parents' house for the last 2 years, rarely coming out of his bedroom, constantly in his room on his computer. According to family members, Ellen had been kicked out of the house by his parents 2 weeks earlier. He returned on Sunday night, went into the home, and opened fire on the family, and then set house to the house on fire. Police say that it looked like Smith was trying to escape after he had started the blaze out the back of the house, but cops had already showed up and saw him, so he started shooting to keep the cops off, eventually taking his own life. The family, the Smith family, originally from Seattle, moved to the Billings area because their daughter Megan, after being divorced as Megan Ireland, moved to Billings and married a Gerke, and became Megan Gerke. The blended family was all at Dana and Barb Smith's house for a evening dinner on Sunday night while Dana's husband was at work at the airport in Billings. That's when Ellen came home and took the lives of those in his family, including his 90-year-old grandmother. In other Montana news, Governor Gianforte's task force has come back with the answers they have for the future of power in Montana. The committee met with the governor yesterday to give their final report, which was actually printed and posted on the 18th of this month. The new upgrades to the power grid that were being recommended, including from the committee, doing away with the PSC as an elected group and making it appointed by the governor. And that would be a major change, as the PSC has been going through a lot of transition issues and a lot of problems based on the inability for those to get along that have been elected. The task force also unveiled recommendations for Montana's energy future, as the first, of course, being the taking the PSC off. But some of the biggest questions the task force faced were about how utilities serve large customers, including data centers that have been a major issue for many people in Montana. The task force recommendations includes revising regulations and taxes to encourage more investment in energy production and transmission infrastructure. They call for all of the above energy development that includes fossil fuels, wind, and solar, as well as other resources that may be available. As the task force presented their issues to the governor to act on, as he will be putting together their recommendations and presenting them to the upcoming session of the Montana Legislature. All right, we will wrap up your Montana news after we make a quick stop at your Thriftway Superstop.
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4: And finally, in your Montana news this morning, as we wrap her up for you, it looks like the charity of the Tom Pump Foundation continues to make a huge difference in our communities as volunteer firefighting groups across Montana, including eight here in the mining city or in the surrounding districts, have received almost $1.2 million in grants from the Tom Pump Charitable Foundation. The amount is approximately $425,000 more than the organization initially had planned to distribute. The grants will go toward a host of life-saving equipment, such as turnouts, pumps, automated external defibrillators, training, rescue gear, and self-contained breathing apparatuses. Around Butte, grant distributions were dispersed, with Big Butte Community Club receiving $21,000 for PPE and communications equipment. Boulevard Fire Department received $6,425 for protective boots and gloves, as well as a cutoff saw. 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And finally, the Walkerville Volunteer Fire Department, $2,500 towards PPE. All those dollars coming from the Town Pump Charitable Foundation, helping make our communities safer, giving $1.2 million to firefighters statewide. Cool stuff. All right, that's your Montana news at 7:32, so let's head to your weather. Your weather is on the way after this.
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6: A little bit better chance of some thunderstorms across western Montana, north central Idaho, around the Clearwaters. That's where they'll kind of bubble up. Now, on our side, we do have a chance of some spotty ones. The trouble is, yes, the gusty westerly winds out ahead of that, so we're going to have to watch the fire situation as we go into this afternoon. Luckily, all the red flag conditions are off to our west, but still, things are going to be a little bit on the dry side getting in ahead of these storms. Also, as those winds pick up and grab on to some of that smoke from the west, air quality could go below the moderate level. Right now, I think we should be pretty good. Back to the storms. It looks more like an evening round, but as we get into Thursday, some actual rain during the day that should do the trick to clean up the air around here. Now, we'll still be above average throughout the end of the week and the first half of the weekend, but then we're going to see temperatures down into the low 70s as we get into next week. So we look ahead to next week, another dry pattern, so hopefully the next couple of days we'll get decent amount of moisture. We're probably looking at a trace to maybe a quarter here around the valleys, but the higher terrain could get a little bit more than that. Big thing is we head into tomorrow is going to be the winds out ahead of these storms that we'll have to watch. But as we get later on into the weekend, cooler, more stable, and a whole lot of sunshine starts soft next week. We'll take a look at the forecast details. Those are coming your way next.
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6: Anaconda, some smoke pressing through, and we should be in the mid-80s for our high temperature this afternoon. Chance of some storms getting going as we get into the late afternoon. 52 overnight tonight. Not going to rule out a little bit of rain overnight tonight, too. And then mainly cloudy skies as we head into Thursday with 85 and some storms in the afternoon. Skies start to clear out as we get into Friday, 81, but then more rain on Saturday. We'll have high temperatures in the mid-70s. And then for Sunday, low 70s around here under partly cloudy skies. More sunshine into next week. We should be in the mid and upper 70s. Here in Deer Lodge, a chance of some storms coming our way. Now the winds pick up as we go into tonight and tomorrow with wind gusts up to about 50. And then for Thursday, 86, a little bit better chance of rain coming in. Low 80s and still some cloud cover on Friday. Now, the rain doesn't get going again, though, until about Saturday afternoon. Saturday's highs in the mid-70s. Partial clearing on Sunday with a high of 71, but sunshine center stage on Monday with upper 70s. And then for Tuesday, hit and miss showers, but I think we'll be mainly dry with highs in the upper 70s for us. Here in Whitehall today, 88 late, 50s, and then upper 80s for us on Thursday. We'll end the week dry and low 80s on Friday, and then some more rain coming our way on Saturday with 78, a little drier Sunday, and a high right around 75. Here in Butte, smoky skies, I'm afraid, 85 and then 51 overnight tonight. We'll have some evening pop-up storms, but a better chance of rain on Thursday with a high of 83. A little drier Friday with a 79 and then rain coming back our direction with mid-70s on Saturday. We'll clear out on Sunday with a high of 70, more sunshine and upper 70s back next week. I'm meteorologist Jeff Welmack. That's the KBOW Copper 94 weather.
4: Well, thank you very much, Jeffrey. As we sit here at 7:37 with 52 degrees on Tui Boulevard, 52 as well at the Burt Mooney Airport. Air quality considered moderate with the smoke this morning. So there you go, not a bad start to the day at 52 degrees with partly cloudy skies. Can't really tell with some of the smoke, and I see some clouds out there, so we'll stay with that. Looking around the area, we're at 52, but it's a little cooler in Drummond. They're at 50 this morning. Phillipsburg, you're just right ahead of them at 51 degrees. 54 in Deer Lodge, same temperature in Whitehall this morning, 54 degrees right now. Dillon also at 54. Anaconda, you're the warm spot at 57 until we check Boulder, who's right now at 59 degrees. But there you go. That's what it looks like around southwestern Montana with your weather. 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Stones, sticks and stones will break my bones. No, that's not what she means. Anyway, yeah, that's your weather on your hometown station with Jeff Womack.
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0: Okay, you figured me out. I am trouble, and I am in trouble because I sneak attacked you a little Tay-Tay this morning. Good morning, everybody. It is a pleasure to have you hanging around 743 here on your Wednesday, August 26th, as we get ready to take a look at what's happening in your time capsule. What happened on this date in history, my friends? That is on the way and coming your way right after we check in with these folks.
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0: All right, your time capsule. As we take a look at what happened on this date in history. 1866, Ulysses S. Grant was named General of the Army of the United States, the first officer to ever hold that rank. Military forces in 1898 landed in Puerto Rico during the Spanish-American War.

dismissed as a premier of Italy and by King Victor Emmanuel III, placed under house arrest. He was rescued by the Nazis and put back in power to create the Axis of Power. 1946, United States detonated an atomic bomb near Bikini Atoll in the Pacific in the first underwater test of that type of device. 1960, a Woolworth store in Greensboro, North Carolina that had been the scene of nearly 6 months of sit-in protests against whites-only lunch counters.

Marley. Rita Marley is 80, the reggae singer. Rock musician Thurston Moore from the Sonic Youth is 68. Celebrity chef Jeffrey Zakarian, 67. Actor Matt LeBlanc is 59. Actor David Denman is 53.

0: Gloria Estefan and the Miami Sound Machine. There's a flashback for you on Copper 94 is we're going to flash forward and give you the Drummond school lunch menu. 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
0: 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I eat whatever Reggie tells me to eat. 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All right, let's jump on over to your roads now. Your road report on Copper 94. 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
0: Well, heading out on the road, you better drive nice out there because my grandson's out there riding around. Yeah, he's not driving yet. He's only three, but as soon as he can reach the pedals, old Eli's going to be driving. He'll get home and drive his blue car in Namzy's house. Yeah. Hi, Eli. Good morning. As we get you started up on your roads, be careful out there. There's road construction happening all over Montana. Beautiful orange cones everywhere you look. Also, if you're out there riding around, even if you're on your pedal bike with your new red bike, be careful that you watch out for others. Get your riding helmet on. That was for Eli, sorry. I also want to tell you that there is road work going on bridge decks all over Montana, including right here in the Butte area. From the rest area coming up to the Feely exit, you'll have road work on that bridge that takes the road underneath up to the Highlands. Also, road work going on here from Harrison Avenue to Connell Drive with the Burlington Street Bridge. That retirement gig's still happening. Yeah, there'll be some more huge road work going on, or at least a huge delay, from the Whitehall exit all the way to the bottom of the Cardwell Hill. You'll find road work happening with one bridge being worked on. Thank you for making us go that far. Ladies and Jeeps get very impatient during that area, just in case you're wondering. They have a tendency to fly the Butte salute. At least the old lady from Yale Street does. Anyway, K That's what's happening with your roads as you head out today. Just be careful. Back to school time. The kids are running around having fun as they're seeing their friends again. So just take a little extra time. Watch out in those crosswalks for those school buses. And oh yeah, the school zones aren't a suggestion. They're the law. 15 miles an hour. We appreciate that for you. All right, there you go. Look at your roads on your hometown station as we get ready to head up to the wacky side of the news. The wacky side of the news on Copper 94. But first, the magic of Santana.

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0: shocking side of the news. Well, call it a turf battle. You know, they have those in Los Angeles. Battles over whose rights, who has the right to what, you know, gang-type style battles, turf wars. Well, this one, caught on a security camera, was a turf war between a coyote and a bear. Yeah. Richard Hurwitz said he got a notification from his security camera at 2:30 in the morning that there was activity outside of his home in Tarzana. He opened up security cam to watch the turf battle. The bear tried to get to the garbage can. The coyote backed up to the garbage, growling at the bear, snapping at the bear. The coyote repeatedly approached the bear, which then slowly backed off, stood back for a while, and then, after the coyote charged one more time, left. Yep, guy said first time he's witnessed a turf war in his yard. Well, it wasn't a turf war, but it was a, oh no, it was a wedding reception gone wrong. A bride and groom and a quarter of their guests all sickened by the food in their Brooklyn wedding reception. They paid $30,000 for a caterer, the Box House, to cater their big day. $30,000. And, well, after it was all said and done, the bride and groom, a quarter of their guests, the ones that ate from the charcuterie board, ate the croquettes and the seasonal desserts, all found out they were sick. Norovirus in the Box House food. Norovirus making them all sick. The bride and groom, of course, now suing because, well, for the next 5 days, three of those hospitalized, the next two at home in separate rooms because, well, sick as sick can be. And yes, tests proved the norovirus symptoms came from the food served at their wedding reception. Ew. Usually get that Montezuma's Revenge in Mexico on your honeymoon, but this one didn't wait. Oh, this one, you might want to close the kids' ears a little bit, okay? Monique Turnbull, 31, arrested for scamming two elderly folks in Florida. She and a friend swindled the elderly couple out of their cash from their house, saying they were going to put it in a bank account for them, saying they were going to make sure that their money was safe. Well, Turnbull put it someplace safe, rolled up the 47 bills that added up to $3,180, and put them someplace safe, someplace where nobody would find them. You figure out where that place is, okay? Anyway, Turnbull and her friend both arrested, taken to Martin County Jail after the couple's kids found out. During the second jail call that Turnbull had, she made reference to still having the money on her person. Well, cops couldn't figure out why, because, you know, she had to disrobe to put on the, well, anyway. Armed with the recorded calls, investigators then confronted Turnbull, and she said, yeah. They said, you wouldn't have contraband. She said, please explain what is contraband. They explained that included items such as money, drugs, weapons. She copped out, said, yeah, I sure do. Yeah. She gave the money back and is facing $750,000 bond and up to 10 years in prison. I'm not going to tell you the rest of the story. You fill in the blanks. Thank you very much. There's your wacky side of the news on Copper 94. And your wacky news, a service of Interstate Body Shop, Steele's Furniture, Quarry Brewing, and Riley's Meats. So let's move you along on your hometown station. with your copper weather forecast next. A service of Miss Kelly, DJ, and little sister at Unique Lighting.
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0: A 40% chance of showers and thunderstorms this afternoon, with 84 degrees as your high, northwest winds up to 18 miles an hour. Tonight, mostly cloudy, 51 for the overnight low. Then on Tuesday, again, a chance of afternoon showers, high of 83, and wind gusts

0: That's golden on Copper 94. Well, it's not gold. It's actually copper green. Copper cash we're giving away this afternoon from the Copper Toy Box. Keith will be doing the drawing sometime this afternoon. I got to check in with him and see when that's going to happen. This will take us right to halfway. It'll make it $5,000 we've given away so far to our listeners. And another $5,000 to go between now and Thanksgiving. So make sure you get out and get registered. And you can be like Keith Tarrant, last week's winner of $250 of Copper Cash, as we get ready for winner number 20, halfway through the Copper Toy Box. And we'll have that this afternoon with Keith here on your hometown station.
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0: Heading out 1,000 miles now. Well, how about we just sit here in the studio and play this song? That's what I'll do. Here's music for you from Vanessa Carlton.

0: Hometown Radio, Copper 94, there's Lord Huron, going back to the night we met. 8:22, as we start up your Wednesday, August 26th, with a look at Montana news and weather. Coming your way in just 2 minutes.
1: 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You've already been hard at work practicing for the upcoming season, and we cannot wait to watch you compete this year. We look forward to sharing your athletic accomplishments here on Athlete of the Week.
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0: 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In your Montana News this morning, some sad news out of Billings as details have come out about the fire and shooting that took the lives of 8 people. The man that killed 8 of his relatives, including 4 children, as they gathered for a Sunday dinner at the home in Billings, Montana, was an uncle, a brother, and a son to those that he killed. Brad Ireland, whose former wife and 2 children were among those that died, identified the shooter as 44-year-old Alan Smith. Smith's parents, who were also killed, had asked him to move out 2 weeks ago. He returned on Sunday and opened fire on the family. Police responded to the home on Sunday evening and heard gunshots coming from out back just before the house was completely engulfed in flames. As investigators confirmed Tuesday, there were 8 victims, including 4 children, and the suspect had suffered a self-inflicted gunshot wound in the backyard of the house. The Smith family, originally from the Seattle area, had moved to Montana. Alan Smith, the son, moved in with them and had been there for the last

0: 2 years. A couple of weeks ago, according to Ireland, he was asked by the family to move out as he had spent all of his time in his room, 24 hours a day, 7 days a week, on his computer. The family described him as a hermit who'd pretty much forgotten that he should get out and live. Alan Smith killed his grandmother, his parents, his younger sister, and the 4 children. Before setting a house on fire, he tried to flee out the back door, but was confronted by police officers, opened fire on the officers, and then took his own life. As Montana grapples with a growing population and shifting demands of its grid, Governor Greg Gianforte's Energy Task Force recommended several regulatory overhauls that would sharpen the state's approach to their power. Gianforte said during a Tuesday meeting of the task force that its final report will serve as a guide to the state's policymakers who will ultimately make those decisions in the months and years ahead. The task force final report, titled Building Montana's Future, was published August 18th. The 70-page document covered many areas that they felt needed to be changed. Several examples: consolidated energy authority under the executive branch. The first recommendation, for example, considers shifting the Montana Public Service Commission from an elected body to one appointed by the governor. The PSC regulates monopoly utilities across the state, but has been prone to scandal for much of its decade. Most of those issues have arisen out of personal conflicts rather than interference with utilities themselves. The Energy Task Force final report acknowledged under a possible challenges section that making the PSC an appointed body could be seen as an undermining of citizens' will in the election of representatives, reducing trust in decisions that are being made in the best interest of the customers. A 20-member committee, including several state officials, such as the governor's commerce director and leader of the Department of Environmental Quality and Energy Sectors, and the utilities from Talon Energy and Bonneville Power. The group also included prospective customers like Sabe Data Centers and Quantica, who are trying to bring data centers into our state. We'll wrap up your Montana news, but first, let's go to your do-it-best store.
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0: Well, volunteer firefighting groups across Montana, including 8 Butte firefighting organizations, received huge gifts from the Tom Pump Charitable Foundation, as the Charitable Foundation handed out $1.2 million in grants to those volunteer fire departments. The amount is approximately $425,000 more than the organization initially planned to distribute. The grants will go toward a host of life-saving equipment, such as turnouts, pumps, automated external defibrillators, training, rescue gear, and self-contained breathing apparatus. Around Butte, grant distributions were dispersed to the Big Butte Community Club, receiving $21,000 for PPE and communication equipment. Boulevard Fire Department received $6,425 for protective boots and gloves, as well as a cutoff saw. Central Rural Fire District received $12,338 for wildland PPE. Elk Park Volunteer Fire Department received $20,000 for breathing devices. Racetrack Volunteer Fire Department received $2,500 for tool replacement. The Rocker Rural Firefighting District picked up $25,000 in grants for more PPE equipment. Silver Bow Volunteer Fire Council was given $5,500 to pay for training for those volunteer firefighters. And the Walkerville Fire Department, $2,500 for PPE equipment. All right, there you go. Your latest in Montana news at 8:30. 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We're heading over to the weather in detail with Womack right after we get some grit and Grace.
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0: All right, let's get you up to date now with your forecast and a look at the weather into the weekend with Mr. Jeff Womack. 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
3: A little bit better chance of some thunderstorms across western Montana, north central Idaho, around the Clearwaters. That's where they'll kind of bubble up. Now, on our side, we do have a chance of some spotty ones. The trouble is, yes, the gusty westerly winds out ahead of that, so we're going to have to watch the fire situation as we go into this afternoon. Luckily, all the red flag conditions are off to our west, but still, things are going to be a little bit on the dry side getting in ahead of these storms. Also, as those winds pick up and grab on to some of that smoke from the west, air quality could go below the moderate level. Right now, I think we should be pretty good. Back to the storms. It looks more like an evening round, but as we get into Thursday, some actual rain during the day that should do the trick to clean up the air around here. Now, we'll still be above average throughout the end of the week and the first half of the weekend, but then we're going to see temperatures down into the low 70s as we get into next week. So we look ahead to next week, another dry pattern, so hopefully the next couple of days we'll get decent amount of moisture. We're probably looking at a trace to maybe a quarter here around the valleys, but the higher terrain could get a little bit more than that. Big thing is we head into tomorrow is going to be the winds out ahead of these storms that we'll have to watch. But as we get later on into the weekend, cooler, more stable, and a whole lot of sunshine starts us off next week. We'll take a look at the forecast details. Those are coming your way next.
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3: Anaconda, some smoke pressing through, and we should be in the mid-80s for our high temperature this afternoon. Chance of some storms getting going as we get into the late afternoon. 52 overnight tonight. Not going to rule out a little bit of rain overnight tonight, too. And then mainly cloudy skies as we head into Thursday with 85 and some storms in the afternoon. Skies start to clear out as we get into Friday, 81, but then more rain on Saturday. We'll have high temperatures in the mid-70s. And then for Sunday, low 70s around here under partly cloudy skies. More sunshine into next week. We should be in the mid and upper 70s. Here in Deer Lodge, a chance of some storms coming our way. Now the winds pick up as we go into tonight and tomorrow with wind gusts up to about 50. And then for Thursday, 86, a little bit better chance of rain coming in. Low 80s and still some cloud cover on Friday. Now, the rain doesn't get going again, though, until about Saturday afternoon. Saturday's highs in the mid-70s. Partial clearing on Sunday with a high of 71, but sunshine center stage on Monday with upper 70s. And then for Tuesday, hit and miss showers, but I think we'll be mainly dry with highs in the upper 70s for us. Here in Whitehall today, 88 late, 50s, and then upper 80s for us on Thursday. We'll end the week dry and low 80s on Friday, and then some more rain coming our way on Saturday with 78, a little drier Sunday, and a high right around 75. Here in Butte, smoky skies, I'm afraid, 85 and then 51 overnight tonight. We'll have some evening pop-up storms, but a better chance of rain on Thursday with a high of 83. A little drier Friday with a 79 and then rain coming back our direction with mid-70s on Saturday. We'll clear out on Sunday with a high of 70, more sunshine and upper 70s back next week. I'm meteorologist Jeff Womack. That's the KBOW Copper 94 weather.
0: Well, thank you very much, Jeffrey. We have had a kind of a little bit of smoke and clouds out there. Smoke air quality right now is still moderate this morning. But, temperatures warming up just a little bit. Yeah, we're up to 55 degrees here on Dewey Boulevard. 3 degrees warmer than the last hour. 55 also at the Brute Mooney Airport. As we have a light breeze out of the southwest, it looks like. Humidity at 72% to start up the hour. Look around the area with 55 degrees here in Butte. It is 54 in Drummond. Phillips Pittsburgh, you've jumped up to 56 degrees already. Whitehall at 59. Deer Lodge also 59 degrees. Dillon's at 57. Anaconda's showing off at 62 degrees, and it's also 62 at Boulder. And again, 54 degrees now. Just cooled off a little bit. Our thermometer changed, so we're back down to 54 as we join with Drummond as the cool spot. So 54 degrees now on Dewey Boulevard, 55 at the airport. And at 8:35, you are now up to date with your copper forecast, looking to the weekend. And of course, brought to you by the Legion Oasis.
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0: All right, let's get you right here in Butte back to the music, shall we? As we get you, I'm trying to pick a good one here. Oh, yeah, let's go with a little Rod. Rod Stewart, yeah, Copper Flashback. I like this one. Have I told you lately? Well, if I haven't, let me tell you right now. Thank you for making Copper 94 part of your life and hanging out with me in the mornings here on your hometown station.

0: Hometown Radio Comrade, if Shane just came into the building and he went back where there's a bunch of wires and electronics. So the next crispy frying sound you hear will be Shane turning into a overdone hamburger patty. All right, I'm going to go get the fire extinguisher. We'll be back after this.
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0: And it is number one in Montana for placement of their graduates, for highest starting salary for their graduates, for the lowest cost and lowest debt coming out of college in Montana. Hey, it's pretty simple. 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And that's why you should be there too. 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Well, the SEC joined the Big Ten yesterday as the SEC made a decision that athletes leaving the NFL and returning to college teams swiftly passing a new conference rule that says that they cannot, during an in-person meeting with league presidents, chancellors, and athletic directors, the SEC took it even further than the Big Ten, prohibiting anyone who has previously declared for professional basketball from rejoining college athletics without appropriately withdrawing. So it's going to go to college. But they're also saying it could affect volleyball, could affect track and field, could affect all of them. Previously declared the NFL, NBA, and WNBA drafts. If you declare for the draft, you cannot return to the SEC. Going against a judge who was trying to force otherwise. So there you go. Well, and how about this from the Little League World Series? Kinley Rasmus, Alabama's Kinley Rasmus, said, tied a record for most strikeouts by a girl at the Little League World Series. The young lady, the 12-year-old shortstop and pitcher for the Phenix City, Alabama team, broke the record for most total hits by a girl Tuesday with her fifth of the tournament, but she also pitched six strikeouts, matching the record for most strikeouts in a game by a young lady in the Little League World Series. The record-breaking hit came in the fifth inning of a 4-2 win over Tacoma in Washington, keeping the team from Alabama in the tournament. So congratulations to her. And looking at Major League Baseball scores from around the ballparks yesterday, Red Sox beat up the Marlins 7-3 to pick up their 73rd win on the season, matching the score 7-3. Our Rays fell to the Tigers last night 4-1, keeping them at 78 wins. It was the Nationals getting beat up by the Rockies 3-1. Astros better than the Yankees last night, 9-7 the final on that one. It was a 5-3 win for the Royals over the Blue Jays. The Mets beat up the Brew Crew, keeping them at 81 wins on the season, 3-2 win for New York's Mets. The Braves, 4-3 winner over the Dodgers. It was the White Sox, 11-7 over the Rangers. The Orioles embarrassed the Cardinals, 13-1. Guardians, two runs better than the Angels, 8-6, the final on that one. D-backs, a one-run winner over the Cubbies, 5-4. And the Athletics doubled up the Twins, 4-2 last night. Mariners, a 4-1 winner over the Phillies. It was a great pitcher's battle as the Pirates got a run and held on, beating the Padres 1-0. And the Giants, a 3-1 winner over the Reds. Yes, Dennis, the Giants have finally decided to play baseball, winning two in a row. All right, there you go, my friends. Sports and Stuff on your hometown station at 903. 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
1: This is a special report from ABC News. I'm Wayne Cabot. This morning, Meta agreed to major changes for under 18 users of Facebook and Instagram to make it less addictive and to make a state's lawsuit go away. The biggest changes? Here's ABC's Elizabeth Schulze.
2: A default daily time limit of 2 hours for users under the age of 18. A ban on displaying numbers of likes or reactions to users under age 18. A ban on cosmetic procedure image filters. The option for some users under 18 to have a non-personalized feed. That is significant because that gets at algorithmic changes with these platforms.
1: Also, a better mechanism for teens to report harmful content. Meta has to respond to 90% of them within 6 hours. Money is involved. Meta would pay states $12 billion, going up to $18 billion if competitors TikTok and YouTube make similar changes, and they have incentive. They, too, face legal challenges. This is ABC News.
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4: A 40% chance of showers and thunderstorms this afternoon, with 84 degrees as your high. Northwest winds up to 18 miles an hour. Tonight, mostly cloudy, 51 for the overnight low. Then on Tuesday, again a chance of afternoon showers, high of 83, and wind gusts

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0: It was a once-in-a-lifetime musical collaboration when Johnny Cash, Elvis Presley, Carl Perkins, and Jerry Lee Lewis struck up an impromptu jam session at Sun Records in Memphis. It was dubbed the Million Dollar Quartet, happening on this day in 1956. More next.
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0: 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We're going to be running a test here at about 9:45. 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
0: Hey, Copyright, for reminding you, tonight's the last chance for you to pick up your backpacks if you ordered them from Stuff the Bus. We'll be handing them out between 5:30 and 7 tonight down at the Community Ice Center on the very west end. You can't miss the sign on the building and the little sandwich board out front and the orange arrows on the ground. So get on down there. Make sure you pick up your backpacks so we can make sure the kids head back to school next week with a full backpack full of school supplies. 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

0: did it again. I flunked that EAS test. Yeah, that's the second in a row. I keep getting number three wrong. What is your last name? I can't figure that one out. Anyway, good morning to you. We're moving towards the top of the hour as I get ready for detention on Copper.
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1: ABC News, I'm Wayne Cabot. You might be seeing more kids' faces now that Meta has agreed to limit Facebook and Instagram access to its youngest users. ABC's Jim Ryan.
2: Going forward, kids under 18 will be limited by the apps themselves to only 2 hours of screen time per day on Facebook and Instagram, and none overnight or during school hours. In a statement, Meta said, quote, "We want to get this right for parents and teens." And it urged TikTok and YouTube to adopt similar changes to their platforms.
1: Also going away for kids, likes, reactions, cosmetic filters that change faces and bodies. 25 states suing the U.S. Postal Service now, challenging the new rule, letting it regulate mail-in voting. A flood, caused by reasons still not clear, has at least 70 people dead and hundreds more missing in a tourist area of Nepal, Americans among the missing. And just in, the State Department pausing all processing of immigrant visas after a judge vacated the Trump ban on visas for 75 countries.
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5: Time to get up to date with your Wednesday forecast now. 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
5: A 40% chance of showers and thunderstorms this afternoon, with 84 degrees as your high, northwest winds up to 18 miles an hour. Tonight, mostly cloudy, 51 for the overnight low. Then on Tuesday, again a chance of afternoon showers, high of 83 and wind gusts to

0: Copper Flashback to get started up here in your 10 o'clock hour. And I'm going to flash forward with music from Belinda Carlisle. Also, Teddy Swims doing the backstroke across the airwaves in just a bit, along with Jennifer Lopez and the Lumineers.
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1: 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The Dillon JCs are excited to announce the return of their annual rodeo to Dillon, Montana. 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It's all going down Saturday and Sunday, September 5th and 6th at the Beaverhead County Fairgrounds. 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
2: Okay, time for your copper trivia question for the day. Who is the only woman to have the number one song in the land at the same time that a movie she starred in was number one at the box office? The movie, The Wedding Planner. The song, If You Had My Love. The answer, Jennifer Lopez.

0: Copper 94 this Wednesday, the calm before the storm, because sports kick off in force tomorrow. Of course, late in the afternoon, 6 o'clock, the Montana Tech Ortigers kick off their football season as they will be taking on Ottawa University of Arizona. The Spirit come to town for a 6 o'clock kickoff. Before that, you have flag football for the girls of Butte High up at Naranchi, volleyball at Ross Richardson with Belgrade. You have soccer down at Bulldog Memorial Stadium. Yeah, it's going to be a busy day in the old town, so get out and enjoy the hometown teams and show your support and make sure they know that Copper 94 sent you.
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0: The biggest hit for that band ever. That's Foreigner at Copper 94, number one in the U.S., number one in the United Kingdom back in the fall of 1984. And if you like the older songs, you want to make sure you tune in Saturday nights and Sunday nights. 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You might even hear some more Foreigner music here at Copper.
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2: ABC News, I'm Michelle Franzen. Meta has reached a tentative landmark settlement with every U.S. state except New Mexico and Florida. Stemming from the lawsuit alleging Facebook and Instagram was designed to be addictive to minors, the social media giant agreeing to pay up to $18 billion to make major changes to its apps, including a two-hour daily time limit for users under 18. California's Attorney General Rob Bonta on another stipulation.
3: The company will create an enhanced mechanism for teens to report potentially harmful content and has agreed to respond to 90% of those reports within 6 hours.
2: The court still needs to approve the settlement plan. Meta now calling on other tech companies to make changes. Tim Curry, best known for his role in the cult classic The Rocky Horror Picture Show, has died. His publisher at Grand Central confirming that it was true. Curry was the voice and stage actor as well. He was nominated for 3 Tony Awards, including for Amadeus and Spamalot. Tim Curry was 80 years old. This is ABC News.
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10: A 40% chance of showers and thunderstorms this afternoon, with 84 degrees as your high. Northwest winds up to 18 miles an hour. Tonight, mostly cloudy, 51 for the overnight low. Then on Tuesday, again a chance of afternoon showers, high of 83, and wind gusts to

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0: Copper 94, tickled to be helping out with the backpack program. And tonight we will hand out the last of the backpacks that were ordered up. So if you ordered a backpack, it will be available tonight from 5:30 to 7 o'clock at the backpack office. That's located in the Community Ice Center on the very west end. You can check out the sign, follow the orange arrows on the ground. You'll be right there. Again, backpacks will be handed out between 5:30 and 7 tonight. And if you ordered one, tonight's your last chance to pick it up before school starts next week. 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

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Grab some grub at Butte's legendary M&M Barn Cafe. 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The M&M Barn Cafe, 17 North Main Street in Uptown Butte. And there you go, my friends. 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

0: you might just buy yourself one of those Raspberry Berets from one of our sponsors if you win this afternoon's drawing for the $250 from the Copper Toy Box. Winner number 20, getting us halfway to the $10,000 we're giving away in the Toy Box. Keith will have that drawing coming up in the 3 o'clock hour this afternoon, so be listening right here to 94.1 FM and 105.5 FM in Phillipsburg.
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0: I'm going to get out the door, but I'm not leaving you alone. Keith's on his way in following the Wacky News. 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

What's more American than a bald eagle eating apple pie while Betsy Ross sings the national anthem? 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
4: The wacky side of the news. Well, call it a turf battle. You know, they have those in Los Angeles. Battles over whose rights, who has the right to what, you know, gang-type style battles, turf wars. Well, this one, caught on a security camera, was a turf war between a coyote and a bear. Richard Hurwitz said he got a notification from his security camera at 2:30 in the morning that there was activity outside of his home in Tarzana. He opened up security cam to watch the turf battle. The bear tried to get to the garbage can. The coyote backed up to the garbage, growling at the bear, snapping at the bear. The coyote repeatedly approached the bear, which then slowly backed off. Stood back for a while, and then, after the coyote charged one more time, left. Yep, guy said first time he's witnessed a turf war in his yard. Well, it wasn't a turf war, but it was a, oh no, it was a wedding reception gone wrong. A bride and groom and a quarter of their guests all sickened by the food in their Brooklyn wedding reception. They paid $30,000 for a caterer, the Box House, to cater their big day. $30,000. And, well, after it was all said and done, the bride and groom, a quarter of their guests, the ones that ate from the charcuterie board, ate the croquettes and the seasonal desserts, all found out they were sick. Norovirus in the Box House food. Norovirus making them all sick. The bride and groom, of course, now suing because, well, for the next 5 days, three of those hospitalized, the next two at home in separate rooms because, well, sick as sick can be. And yes, tests proved the norovirus symptoms came from the food served at their wedding reception. Ew. Usually get that Montezuma's Revenge in Mexico on your honeymoon, but this one didn't wait. Oh, this one, you might want to close the kids' ears a little bit, okay? Monique Turnbull, 31, arrested for scamming two elderly folks in Florida. She and a friend swindled the elderly couple out of their cash from their house, saying they were going to put it in a bank account for them, saying they were going to make sure that their money was safe. Well, Turnbull put it someplace safe, rolled up the 47 bills that added up to $3,180, and put them someplace safe. Someplace where nobody would find her. You figure out where that place is, okay? Anyway, Turnbull and her friend both arrested. Taken to the Martin County Jail after the couple's kids found out during the second jail call that Turnbull had, she made reference to still having the money on her person. Well, cops couldn't figure out why, because, you know, she had to disrobe to put on the, well, anyway. Armed with the recorded calls, investigators then confronted Turnbull, and she said, yeah. They said, you would have contraband. She said, please explain what is contraband. They explained that included items such as money, drugs, weapons. She copped out and said, yeah, I sure do. Yeah. She gave the money back and is facing $750,000 bond and up to 10 years in prison. I'm not going to tell you the rest of the story. You fill in the blanks. Thank you very much. There's your wacky side of the news on Copper 94. And your wacky news, a service of Interstate Body Shop, Steels Furniture, Quarry Brewing, and Riley's Meats. 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

0: 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Well, a new Copper 94 toy box winner will be announced later on today, probably during the 3 o'clock hour. That's what I'm going to tell you, and I'll just have to have you wait around until that time frame, because someone is going to be walking away with $250 in Copper cash later on today.
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0: 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And you know the saying, we do not need the DeLorean for this one. It is Mike and the Mechanics, and All I Need is a Miracle.

0: 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Well, Thursday evening music on Main does return from 6 to 9 p.m. right there in historic Uptown Butte with the sounds of snacks at midnight. Enjoy the fantastic food. Watch the kids do some fun activities. It all happens right there tomorrow evening. And remember, no coolers, pets, or backpacks.
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0: Your hometown station, Copper 94, on this Wednesday afternoon. 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

Your hometown station, Copper 94, on this Wednesday afternoon. So those tropical cyclones, they have names, and they are selected years in advance by the World Meteorological Organization and used in alphabetical order as storms reach tropical storm strength, meaning sustained winds of at least 39 miles per hour. And the 2026 Atlantic list began with

0: Arthur, followed by Bertha and Cristobal. And unfortunately, it's not a thing to represent Dolly Parton, but it is just purely coincidental, as the next tropical storm will be named Dolly.
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0: Copper 94 on this Wednesday afternoon. Well, we want to send a very special thank you to everyone who signed up for the Stuff the Bus program. We had more submissions this year than ever before, and our volunteers are now hard at work assembling those backpacks for the first day of school. We want to also send out a special thank you to the major sponsors of Town Pump and Action Inc., as well as the many Butte businesses who showed up to help us pull this off. And if you are still in need of those school supplies but missed the sign-up deadline, you can reach out to Shane at spots@kbowkopr.com.
1: And now it's time for a look at our community issues. Let's see what's going on this week.
2: 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Keep in mind, those 15-mile-an-hour speed limits in those school zones are not a suggestion. They are the law. Also, make sure you're stopping at crosswalks near your schools to give the kids plenty of time to get across the street so they don't have to put their lives in danger. And finally, watch out for school buses. School buses throughout southwestern Montana in rural areas, dirt roads, and even near our schools. When those school buses are pulled over and the lights are flashing, stop. Do what's right. Protect the safety of our children. So it is back to school time. It's up to all of us to make sure the children of southwestern Montana are safe. As they head back to school, on the bus, or walking, it's up to you.
1: That was a look at our community issues. If you have an issue of importance to our community, give us a call at 494-7777.
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0: Hometown Flashback Station, Copper 94, with another Copper Flashback on the way, taking a trip back to the year 1991. Keep it close.
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2: ABC News, I'm Michelle Franzen. A court hearing set for tomorrow for the Kennedy Center's fate. New court filings by the Justice Department claiming the performing arts facility could face financial fallout and structural decline if a judge blocks renovation plans and Donald Trump's name is not allowed on the facade. ABC's Catherine Falder says more.
3: The Justice Department argues that that actually has benefited the Kennedy Center, Trump's name on the outside of the building, despite reporting from the Washington Post that actually has reported that ticket sales have been down. I'm sure the judge will have questions about that as well.
2: Brian Koberger granted a new hearing in his bid to reverse his guilty plea in the stabbing murders of four Idaho college students in 2022. Koberger initially said he was innocent, but admitted to the killings and pleaded guilty in July 2025. He's serving four consecutive life sentences. A judge setting a new hearing for June of next year. On Wall Street this hour, stocks are mixed in afternoon trading. This is ABC News.
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0: 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Well, during the 3 o'clock hour is happening. Someone is walking away with $250 in copper cash, as we'll be announcing winner number 20 with the copper toy box.
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3: 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We are getting towards the end of our summer season. That means autumn and high school sports are right around the corner, and currently Montana Official Association still needs some more volunteers for that. If you're interested, you can contact the MOA office ASAP at 406-442-6010. New official late fees will not apply for first-time officials in each sport. Once again, you'll not be subject to late penalties. Just contact them soon if you're interested. You can also sign up at arborsports.com, register there, create an account, and you will be all ready for the season. Great way to be involved in your community and have some fun with some high school sports. That has been our community engagement for this week, brought to you as a service by Valley Bank, and you are listening to Copper 94.

0: Hometown Station Copper 94 on this Wednesday afternoon. So summer blockbusters always happen, and that was Spider-Man Brand New Day. Well, the winter blockbuster prediction is Avengers Doomsday, and that is going to be scheduled out to be released December 18th of this year.
1: And now it's time for a look at our community issues. Let's see what's going on this week.
2: The end of August also means back to school, and it's that time again to start watching out for our kids as they head back to school. Keep in mind, those 15-mile-an-hour speed limits in those school zones are not a suggestion. They are the law. Also, make sure you're stopping at crosswalks near your schools to give the kids plenty of time to get across the street so they don't have to put their lives in danger. And finally, watch out for school buses. School buses throughout southwestern Montana in rural areas, dirt roads, and even near our schools. When those school buses are pulled over and the lights are flashing, stop. Do what's right to protect the safety of our children. So it is back to school time. It's up to all of us to make sure the children of southwestern Montana are safe. As they head back to school, on the bus, or walking, it's up to you.
1: That was a look at our community issues. If you have an issue of importance to our community, give us a call at 494-7777.
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0: 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Meghan Trainor bringing along Mr. John Legend, Like I'm Gonna Lose You.

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5: 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I'm Keith Valentine. Bruce Springsteen is returning for another year of supporting veterans at the annual Stand Up for the Heroes event, which in 2026 is celebrating its 20th anniversary with a lineup that also includes Alex Warren, Jon Stewart, and so much more. As announced on Tuesday, The Boss will perform at the event, which raises money for members of the military facing injury or illness, as well as their families, on November 9th at Lincoln Center in New York City. When the MTV Video Music Award nominations were unveiled the last week, the biggest surprise was Madonna's historic haul of field-leading 11 nods across fan-voted and professional categories for her newest record, Confessions 2. The album has been one of the year's biggest success stories, offering a refreshing update on her original Confessions album from 2005. Beyond being surprised, Madonna's nominations are significant for some reasons, as for starters, it does reinforce the critical consensus that Confessions 2 is at the minimum her best album in two decades, and she is coming back as the Queen of Pop. And Taylor Swift revealed that her Trouble started as a sad piano ballad before producers suggested transforming it into a dubstep and making it somewhat entertaining instead of just being a sad, sad ballad. And that is your music news, a service from the Columbus Plaza right here on your hometown station, Copper 94.

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0: Hometown Flashback Station, Copper 94, taking a trip back to the year 1981 with a little Men at Work. 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

0: rising in Nepal following catastrophic flooding. More than 150 are dead. More than 400 others are missing, including 47 American tourists. Here's ABC's Lama Hassan.
1: The flood was so powerful, so destructive. It washed away everything in its path, villages and damaging roads. The flood hitting early on Wednesday morning, just north of Nepal's capital, Kathmandu.
0: In Massachusetts, prosecutors in the murder trial of Lindsay Clancy resting their rebuttal case. The mother is charged with the killing of her three children. Defense attorneys argue she was suffering from postpartum psychosis. Closing arguments set to begin tomorrow. Changes coming to Meta in a new tentative landmark settlement. 52 state attorneys general, except for Florida and New Mexico, signing on to the proposal to settle claims that Facebook and Instagram were designed to be addictive and posed a mental health to minors. The social media giant agreeing to pay $18 billion to make major changes and add protections to its apps. This is ABC News.
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0: Sounds Agent Gobbert 94 on this Wednesday afternoon, and it is the 3 o'clock hour, but sometime this hour, yes, it is happening, someone is walking away with $250 in copper cash. 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

0: Town Station, Copper 94, on this day, August 26th. Well, let's see what this time capsule has to bring me today, as it is somewhat of a light one. And today is also known as National Dog Day. I'll be back with your time capsule, a service of Hash Chiropractic.
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0: All right, let's see what happened on this day, August 26th, right here on your hometown station, Copper 94, with the time capsule, a service of Hash Chiropractic. 1873, the school board of St. Louis, Missouri, authorized the first U.S. public kindergarten. 1920, the 19th Amendment to the U.S. Constitution went into effect. The amendment prohibited discrimination on the basis of sex in the voting booth. 1939, the first televised major baseball game was shown. The event was a doubleheader between the Cincinnati Reds and the Brooklyn Dodgers. 1957, the first Edsel made by the Ford Motor Company rolled off the assembly line. 1961, the International Hockey Hall of Fame in Toronto had opened. 1973, a U.S. presidential proclamation was declared that made August 26 Women's Equality Day. 1987, the Fuller Brush Company announced plans to open two retail stores in Dallas, Texas. The company had sold its products door-to-door for 81 years. And, of course, being today, August the 26th, well, it is your birthday. A big happy birthday goes out to you from all of us right here on your hometown station, Copper 94. You are also celebrating your birthday with actor Dylan O'Brien. He's 35 years old today. Actress Kiki Palmer is 33. And actor Macaulay Culkin, yep, young Kevin from Home Alone, he is 46 years old today. And you're also celebrating your birthday with basketball player James Harden. He's 37. Actor Chris Pine is 46. And comedian John Mulaney, he is 44 years old today. As well as, let's see here, we got actor Mike Coulter, he's 50 years old today. And actor Brett Cullen, he is 70 years old today. A big happy birthday goes out to them, but especially to you on this National Dog Day. Oh, just hug your dog, and hopefully your dog doesn't destroy anything, because, you know, it is your birthday, and you want to celebrate your birthday however you want to celebrate. But hopefully you're just happy that you can celebrate that special moment in your day. And your time capsule, a service of Hash Chiropractic, right here on your hometown station, Copper 94.

0: 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Well, the time has come. The wait is over. The anticipation is done. Oh, now it all depends on who Shane gets out for the Copper Toy Box.
1: Put all the pressure on me, why don't you? What the heck, man?
0: I have to. You have the big box.
1: I do have the big box. I have the big box full of potential winners right here.
0: That's right. So go ahead, Shane, and let's see who is walking away with $250 with the Copper Toy Box in the Copper Cash.
1: This week's first winner of $250 is Pam Mullaney.
0: Pam Mullaney. All right.
1: All right, Pam, I'm pretty sure you qualify, but we're going to give you a call right now just to confirm that. And if so, you just won $250 of Copper Crazy Cash.
0: There you go. Well, Pam, congratulations. And Friday is the next drawing. So Ron will be drawing out that name, and hopefully we'll have... Maybe Pam will have a second opportunity to walk away with $250 in Copper Cash. You never know.
1: Never know.
0: All right. Well, thanks, Shane, and congratulations, Pam. Saddle up and get ready to ride. The Dillon JCs are excited to announce the return of their annual rodeo to Dillon, Montana. It's a weekend packed with epic PRCA rodeo action and a concert with Cameron Marlowe and headliner Red Ferret. It's all going down Saturday and Sunday, September 5th and 6th at the Beaverhead County Fairgrounds. 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
1: And now it's time for a look at our community issues. Let's see what's going on this week.
2: The end of August also means back to school, and it's that time again to start watching out for our kids as they head back to school. Keep in mind, those 15-mile-an-hour speed limits in those school zones are not a suggestion. They are the law. Also, make sure you're stopping at crosswalks near your schools to give the kids plenty of time to get across the street so they don't have to put their lives in danger. And finally, watch out for school buses. School buses throughout southwestern Montana in rural areas, dirt roads, and even near our schools. When those school buses are pulled over and the lights are flashing, stop. Do what's right to protect the safety of our children. So it is back to school time. It's up to all of us to make sure the children of southwestern Montana are safe. As they head back to school, on the bus, or walking, it's up to you.
1: That was a look at our community issues. If you have an issue of importance to our community, give us a call at 494-7777.
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0: 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I'm Keith Valentine. Well, tonight's movie at 7 p.m. You can watch Odyssey right there at the Washoe Theater. Grab that movie print bucket to fill it up with popcorn, to fill it up with the topping of butter and some salt, as well as grabbing some candy and relaxing with your movie print cup as you're sipping on your favorite beverage. 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At 4 p.m., it's time to grab your friends and show off your gaming skills with the Wii Club. You can put your fast reflexes and strategic proneness to the test in the world of virtual challenges, whether you're a dancing master and a sports superstar or a racing enthusiast. There's something for everyone. It happens right there at the Beat Super Bowl Public Library. And later on, you can dive into the enchanting world of chess and engage in thrilling matches with players of all ages and skill levels. You can sharpen those strategic thinking and skills and make new friends along the way. The Butte Super Bowl Public Library supplies the chess boards. It happens right there on the first floor of the Butte Super Bowl Public Library from 5 to 7 p.m. And that is taking a look at your nightlife, a service of the Washoe Theater in Anaconda from your hometown.

0: 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I'll be back with a Copper flashback from the year 1982. 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

0: all blamed for more than 150 deaths. Hundreds of others remain missing. ABC's Tom Sufi Burridge has more from the Foreign Desk.
1: The Nepalese Tourism Board is saying that about 400 tourists are missing right now, including 47 Americans. That gives you a sense of how this could evolve in the coming hours and days. There is complete devastation across a pretty wide area of Nepal, a wall of muddy water packed with debris cascading down through that mountainous remote area.
0: Witness testimony and the evidence portion of the Lindsay Clancy trial has concluded in Massachusetts. The mother is charged with killing her three children in 2023. Her attorneys argue she had postpartum psychosis and did not receive adequate medical treatment. Closing arguments set to begin tomorrow. The brewing trade war between the U.S. and Canada showing no signs of ending. Canada vowing retaliatory hikes on American goods starting in September. This is ABC News.
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5: 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I'll be looking at tonight's weather forecast for this evening, a service of Interstate Body Shop, 24-hour towing.
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0: 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I'm Keith Valentine. Tony DeNoza is back on the case a decade after Michael Weatherly left NCIS following 13 seasons as the Naval Crime Investigator. The network, which announced in July that he would return for the series, gave a first look at him back in action for the show's upcoming 24th season. As he returns, he is shown as being spiffy, as he always been, donning a navy blue suit with a black and green tie and his signature cloth black hair. As seen in the first look photos published by Entertainment Weekly on August 25th, this time around, though, he is sporting a badge that reads, Visitor. We'll just have to wait and see what all that brings up. Mindy Kaling's Murray Hill lease is up. 2 months after Not Suitable for Work concluded its first season with a shocking cliffhanger, her new series was canceled by Hulu. The 9-episode show, which starred Jack Barton, Ivanka, Ella Hunt, Nicholas Dunnery, and Will Agnes, followed 5 working professionals in their early 20s as they navigate love, life, and drama while living in the same New York City apartment building. The final episode concluded with Hunt's AJ finally kissing Davis on New Year's Eve after learning that her co-worker had a month-long crush on her. However, the moment was seen by Davis's best friend, Josh Tillebum, who recently mended his relationship with AJ after ghosting her following a college hookup years earlier as romantic feelings begin to blossom between him and his neighbor. And now, there's no season 2, so that cliffhanger is just hanging in the limb. And Dolly Parton's 9-to-5 wasn't all about music. In fact, the country singer who died yesterday at the age of 80 always wanted to be remembered for her work through the Dolly Parton Imagination Library, as her dad had trouble reading. It is a charitable program that provides free books to kids from birth to age 5. That's your entertainment news, a service of the Quarry Brewery, right here on your hometown station, Copper 94.

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1: 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Well, we want to have a big thank you. Sending out for everyone who signed up for the Stuff the Bus program. We had more submissions this year than ever before, and our volunteers are hard at work assembling those backpacks for the first day of school. We want to send a special thank you also to our major sponsors of Town Pump and Action Inc., as well as the many Butte businesses who showed up to help us pull this whole thing off. And if you are still in need of school supplies but missed the sign-up deadline, you can reach out to Shane at spots@kbowkopr.com.
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3: Taking a look at our afternoon road report right here in your hometown stations. Well, for the next couple days, in fact, all the way through Sunday, currently forecasted, looks like we're going to see a chance of rain and thunderstorms at least during our evening hours. So expect that as you're traveling throughout southwest Montana this week. In terms of road construction, just what we have been seeing is going to continue. Your main lane shoulder closures from Dillon through the Idaho border, Montana Highway 91, just outside of Melrose. Well, that is closed due to the bridge being out over the Big Hole River. Speaking of bridges being out, quite a few of them are being worked on here in the Butte area. Centennial Avenue, that is closed due to work being done through December, so big detour there. And then Burlington Street over the I-90 corridor there, it's also being worked on. So intermittent lane shoulder closures, and then also median crossover can expect there. Top of Homestead Pass is closed. The rest areas, eastbound lanes from just before Whitehall, 246 to 262 on top of Cardwell Hill. Well, there's lane closures, median crossovers, and reduced speed limit. Finally, Montana Highway 2. Looks like they're also working on that bridge. Westbound lane is closed and 10-ton weight limit. That's been our afternoon road report. 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
2: ABC News, I'm Michelle Franzen. A judge approving the settlement deal reached between Meta and 52 states' attorneys general reached today to settle the claims that Facebook and Instagram posed a mental health threat to minors. The social media giant agreeing to pay $18 billion to make major changes to its apps. Here's ABC's Elizabeth Schulze.
3: A default daily time limit of 2 hours for users under the age of 18. A ban on displaying numbers of likes or reactions to users under age 18. A ban on cosmetic procedure image filters. The option for some users under 18 to have a non-personalized feed, that is significant because that gets at algorithmic changes with these platforms.
2: Flash flooding in Nepal blamed for more than 150 deaths. Hundreds are listed missing, including 47 American tourists. Rescue operations continuing, but bad weather is hampering those efforts. Officials asking tour groups to cancel trips. Severe storms targeting parts of the Midwest and South today. This is ABC News.
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8: 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And now it is time for your Copper News, a service of Doc Saloon, right here on your hometown station, Copper 94. The sounds of a new school year are ringing throughout the tiny community of Basin as their 131-year-old elementary school has found enough students to open this fall after being forced to close a year ago. NBC Montana did report a potential long-term closure of Basin Elementary wasn't something the community was going to let slide, and getting it reopened after 1 year absence took the help of the entire community to accomplish. The whole community was behind it, and they helped in any way they could to keep the community growing and the kids happy and the teachers happy. There is also a paid teacher's assistant along with two volunteers who will be reading to the children and a custodian. And for those insured with caring for the building and children, they see tremendous benefits from a small class size. For now, students are bringing in bag lunches with one hot meal being provided a month later in the school year. The expectation is for the school to rejoin the Boulder Food Program next year as the tiny elementary gets back on its feet. Most of the children do walk to school, while a few of the students are bussed over from Boulder. A new wildfire has been reported on the Bozeman Ranger District of the Custer-Gallatin National Forest. NBC Montana did report the Yellow Mule fire started yesterday approximately 5 miles south of Buck Ridge. Forest officials said the fire is approximately a quarter acre and was smoldering at the time of the latest update. And that is your Copper News right here on your hometown station for now. And then your Copper News does return after this word from Doc Saloon right here on your hometown station, Copper 94.
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8: Last Friday evening, the Cascade County Historical Society History Museum in Great Falls opened a new exhibit on an Indian boarding school that operated near Cascade, Montana, from the middle of the 19th century to the earliest 20th century. It's the History Museum and Research Center first major expedition built around historical records recently donated by a Roman Catholic religious order. The Montana Standard did report that the expedition, titled Voices of Our Ancestors, the Records of St. Peter's Mission Boarding School, opened at the Great Falls History Museum on Friday, August 21st. And will remain open for 1 year. Jimmy Grant, a historian and curator who researches child death at Indian boarding schools, said the museum's work has made the records more accessible. Now search aids, including narratives detailing the contents of each box and summary descriptions of folder contents, help organize the material. One goal of the expedition, as Grant said, is to educate the public about the existence of the records and encourage people, especially descendants of boarding school survivors, to use them to locate the story of their ancestors. And that is your Copper News this hour, a service of Doc Saloon, right here on your hometown station, Copper 94.
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6: Time now for The Score on Copper 94, being brought to you as a service by Meat Lumber. Well, the 2026 college football season in West Montana begins in Butte. The Montana Tech Ore Diggers ranked 5th in the NAIA preseason coaches poll kick off their season at 6 p.m. tomorrow evening at home against the Ottawa University of Arizona Spirit. Spirit come in as defending co-champions of the Sooner Athletic Conference, while Tech is looking to build off a 12-win season in 2025. You can find that game on KBOW, brought to you by Sportsman of the Air. And then the very next day, Butte High returned to the gridiron. 19th-year head coach Eric Gray said, "If we can focus on what we can control and trust the process, good things are going to happen for Butte High." After sneaking into the 2025 postseason, Butte turned its attention inward towards improving commitment, getting better at the weight room, and growing skills of multi-sport athletes that show up on the gridiron. Bulldogs are very young in spots, particularly up front, but veteran in others. Gray anticipates playing many different kids in 2026 as the Bulldogs seek their first winning campaign in 3 years. The season is also the first since 2022 that Butte is returning its starting quarterback in Raider Gray. Butte graduated its top running back, Peyton Johnson, two leading pass catchers in Hudson Luckey and Caleb Chelly from 2025. Minor Lee and Jaeger Hansen will be splitting reps at running back this season, according to Airy, while Cody Kajerson represents the Bulldogs' top returning wideout. Find that game on KBOW, 7 p.m. on Friday. Finally, USA Today declared that Missoula is the best college sport town in the country. Missoula beat out other college sports towns, including Tuscaloosa, Oxford, Mississippi, and University Park, Pennsylvania, home of Penn State, in the ranking. Back with the national side after this.

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1: Starting the NFL, as owners say, voted unanimously to approve the $9.612 billion sale of the Seahawks from Paul Allen's estate to a group led by San Francisco 49er limited partner Vinod Khosla. NFL Commissioner Goodell made the announcement after owners made their votes for a one-day league meeting at the Atlanta Airport Marriott. The record-breaking sale, which was agreed to in July, did need approval from at least 24 or 32 owners to be ratified. An outcome that was widely expected. In other NFL news, they are eliminating the Pro Bowl, instead shifting the focus to celebrating the honor of being a Pro Bowl selection. Beginning with 2026 season, 88 players will be named to the Pro Bowl class in late December. There will be no replacement selections. And while no AFC-NFC game will be held, players selected at the Pro Bowl will be invited to attend an in-person celebration in LA during the traditional weekend that the games were held. Finally, with some MLB news. Off of their sale of the Lakers, Joey and Jesse Buss are buying into the San Diego Padres. Their stake is with the Padres is in the neighborhood of around 5%. Also, Kyle Schwarber hit his MLB leading 40th home run against the Mariners today. And there was a score brought to you in service by Mead Lumber here on Copper 94.
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0: Hometown Station Copper 94. Well, this Saturday, a big, big day because college football does return, and that means the Grizz are back in action at 5 p.m. You can catch the pregame show right here on your hometown station, Copper 94, or on the web, KOPR94.net. 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

0: 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Well, momentarily, we'll check in with staff meteorologist Jeff Womack coming up.
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0: Hometown Station Copper 94 on this Wednesday afternoon. It is now time to check in with staff meteorologist Jeff Womack as he explains what's happening with our weather tonight and the remainder of the week. And that is a service of the Columbus Plaza.
5: Well, some more thunderstorms are going to be coming our way as we get into tomorrow once again. And most of it's going to be across the southwestern half of the state on our doorstep. Now, the main cold front that's actually going to bring some lasting rains, that looks to drop in still Friday and Saturday, but I do believe we are going to be able to get some storms in here to kind of help out our dry situation as we get into tomorrow. Now, it looks to be a quick hitter. Probably about 4 through about 6 o'clock tomorrow is how that's all coming about. Now, moisture kind of limited on this round because the actual front hasn't slid in. So we're going to be waiting on that feed from the south that brings up some of that monsoon moisture for tomorrow. Now, we are looking a little bit wetter and cooler going into Sunday than previously thought here. Once that cold front slides through, a little bit of wraparound moisture here in the morning. Now going into next week, still a chance of some spotty storms as we get into Tuesday ahead of another cold front, but again, not as much moisture to work with. Our big time to try to get in on that is set to be our way overnight Friday into Saturday, and then part of Sunday it's looking cloudy and some rain is going to come our way, and that's going to keep temperatures cool. So those of you not fans of the heat, well, I think you'll be in luck, but a little bit more rain since the last time we talked going into Sunday. So that, you know, might kind of alter some outdoor plans. So we'll check out the latest forecast coming up next.
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5: Anaconda 52 overnight tonight and some scattered rain, partly cloudy to start off with tomorrow, but then some afternoon evening thunderstorms after a high of 86. Still keeping a fair amount of clouds around on Friday, and that kind of lets us know that cold front is on the way that promises to deliver us some thunderstorms throughout the mid-morning on Saturday. Saturday's highs in the mid-70s. Cloudy, still some spotty showers on Sunday. Highs only in the upper 60s around here. Sunshine's back out for Monday, 76 for us. And then for Tuesday, sunshine and 77, mid-70s for us as we head into Wednesday. Now for Deer Lodge, 87 and some spotty rain overnight tonight. 51 for the overnight low, 87 ahead of some thunderstorms popping up on Thursday. Dry, but a fair amount of overcast skies on Friday with a high of 80. And then that cold front comes in. That's going to drive some thunderstorms as early as mid-morning here on Saturday. 75 for a high. Rain and 37 overnight for Saturday into Sunday. And then Sunday's highs are going to be in the upper 60s with some rain in the mid-morning hours. Sunshine breaks back out on Monday. 76. And then 78 with partly cloudy skies. Maybe a spotty shower next Tuesday. And then for Whitehall, 88 for us now as we go into Thursday with some spotty storms, and then low 80s on Friday, maybe a stray shower, but our big time for rain too is going to be on Saturday. Saturday's highs a little bit cooler in the upper 70s with more rain on Sunday and a high right around 71. Now for Monday, sunshine is back and a high of 77 for us. Here in Butte, works out like this. A couple of spotty showers, just area ones overnight tonight and 52. 84, partly cloudy, ahead of some storms that'll be of the evening variety going into Thursday. And mostly cloudy on Friday. I think we stay dry, 78. But Friday night into Saturday, some rain comes back in. Then some thunderstorms. It's looking like the midday to early afternoon time frame, 74. Cooler on Sunday. Rain continues off and on in 67. Now, things will clear out as we go into Monday with 75. And then for Tuesday, 76 in the mix. Wednesday, we can expect more sunshine and highs in the low 70s. Should be just about right. I'm meteorologist Jeff Wellback. That's the KVOW Copper 94 weather.

0: Hometown Station Copper 94 on this Wednesday afternoon. I'll be back with a Copper flashback from the year 1985.
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0: 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And you know the saying, no, we do not need a DeLorean for this one. It is Phil Collins and Susudio.

Downtown Station Copper 94 on this Wednesday afternoon. That's going to do it for me. Scott is on his way in the studio taking care of you all the way up until the midnight hour. And he is kicking things off with the classics, doing a little soul hits for you right here on your hometown station. You have a fantastic rest of your Wednesday. Kind of enjoy that weather out there. And I'll talk to you.

Patrick Henry said it best. Give me liberty or give me $250. 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Enter today to be one of our two weekly winners.